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1: Amigo automovilista, estás escuchando Universal 88.1.

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I should have learned to play them drums. Look at that mama, she got it sticking in the cameraman. 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And he's up there. 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